0: What's your favorite Labor Day activity, Audrey?
1: I don't know. I would usually go to the beach. Maybe I go to the beach. We'll see.
0: Are you talking yourself through what you're doing this Labor Day?
1: Yeah.
0: Beach, maybe, Audrey.
2: Maybe. Yeah, I might go
0: send,
2: to the beach.
0: Water.
1: Maybe I'll do the beach. Maybe okay. I go to the beach.
0: All right, Jordan, okay. Labor Day weekend.
3: Not working.
0: Got
3: That's
0: it.
3: My favorite.
0: That is why you're hearing us right now saying happy Labor Day weekend. And we're playing some of our favorite moments from XYZ with Eric Zachary. We will see you tomorrow with a brand new show.
4: Anybody as bomb as me. So you can take this.

0: summer. We need to talk. You were hot, expensive, and went by way too fast.
1: Oh.
0: But before you leave, give us one more weekend.
2: Hey.
0: It's a red, white, and boom weekend on Mix 95.1.
2: Oh, no.

0: A new AI dating app. It's called Overtone. The guy behind it, Justin McLeod. He's the guy who founded
1: McLeod.
0: Sure,
1: McLeod.
0: That is it.
1: Yeah.
0: He founded Hinge, and he's gotten a bunch of the other dating companies like Match.com, which also owns Bumble,
1: sure,
0: and OkCupid, and a few others to invest in this. It's raised over $18 million. It's matching people based off of their activity on their phone and using AI to figure out who they are.
1: Sure,
0: right?
1: Yeah.
0: So, you know, if you have a certain algorithm that's curated to you and certain interests and certain types of foods or travel or music or something, it's finding someone that's compatible to your personality. Also detecting how you talk, how you speak, your cadence. Are you truly an introvert? Are you truly an extrovert? Are you someone that, you know, likes intellectual conversations? Do you like poop jokes, right? And it kind of, it's taking out the swiping completely, right? And it's finding different matches that are highly curated to you and your personality.
2: Yeah. So, I do wonder how that works.

0: though, to get rid of the swiping, because surely you have to get some kind of pool of matches.
1: I mean, I would imagine it's probably like, here's your pick for like the day or the week or some version of that.
2: The thing that scares me about this is because like AI is so task driven. Like that's really the only way we've used it.
0: Mm-hmm.
2: That I feel like it would match you with people who would be like at an obsession level sort of interest with you.
1: Yeah.
2: Because it's like, oh, okay, I can look at, because I'd like to think that all of the dating apps so far are still a highlight reel, right? Like,
1: sure.
2: You're not going to post the embarrassing things about you. If you got stuck watching giraffe birthing videos longer than you wanted to.
1: Why would that be?
2: I'm just saying something random and niche that you don't really want to talk about, but then the algorithm knows that about you and this other person. I feel like it'd do too good of a job matching.
1: I hope that it leans more into the like, hey, what sparks your intellect rather than like, I don't need, if I love airplanes, I don't love my partner to love airplanes, right?
0: Yeah.
1: I need them to love intelligent conversation.
2: So that's where I think it would mess up, where you dive deep on airplanes, these three other people dive deep on airplanes.
0: Well, my thing is that I feel like Hinge already does this. Like, that's why they put people in your rose jail.
2: I'm not on Hinge, so I don't.
0: It's like when so you know how you've been on Hinge. You know how
1: long time
0: on
1: ago.
2: I have never been on Hinge.
0: You know how you can like you swipe or whatever, and then you have roses that you can send.
1: Yeah, it's a scam to get guys to pay more.
0: No, they put your most compatible people in your rose jail.
1: If you're the girl, have you ever paid for a rose on Hinge?
0: Absolutely.
1: Exactly.
0: Not. I'm a lady.
2: Well, so I guess to your point though, I would think that it's still, again, on Hinge, like your highlight reel, right? Like you're only putting the things that you want to put out there, where AI is saying, I want to know your activity, your patterns.
1: So it's voice focused. It'll use AI and relationship science to make a highly curated introduction basically for you. So I would imagine maybe it has like a conversation with you. Maybe that's like it learns who you are over the course of.
2: That's actually mad funny. I'm sorry. Only because like you could say a ton of stuff online, but like a lot of people become Twitter figures and it's like, okay, we want to hear you talk. And the person's like, I'm looking for love. Okay. And they're not really the big dog they claim.
1: Sorry, I'm looking at this glass half full.
2: I'm not.
1: It's called Overtone, new AI dating service. And it's from the developers of Hinge and a few others.

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1: New truck, big lady.

0: miles on it. This week's Mental Health Monday theme is to invest in the adventure, right? Yeah. And I want to be clear, this is not dependent on how much money you have to spend. It's not how much time you have. It's taking a very deliberate break, but not necessarily like using that to just like sit on a couch.
1: Yeah. Mm-hmm.
0: So break up your everyday.
1: Break up the monotony.
0: Yeah. I understand someone's going to hear this and be like, well, of course you got to do it. But like, I got to fly down to Dominican Republic to Punta Cana for one night. This was not a planned trip, and I did not get to do this because of anything short than the incredibly successful women in my life. My girlfriend partner was already down there, and she said, hey, like one of the rooms opened up, and my mom, you know, served United Airlines for 30 years, so I had flight benefits. That being said, the lesson here isn't like, oh, like take a trip to the Caribbean when you can. Of course, that was very cool, but like for me, it's so hard for me to take time to do something like that on an otherwise busy weekend.
1: Yeah.
0: And again, someone hearing this going, of course, like there's a privilege built in there. I'm not ignoring that. There's also been times that I've had $0 in my bank account, less than $0. And I took a drive to like go to an airport or a restaurant I was really interested in and just drive by it.
1: Right.
0: The bigger idea is breaking up whatever your normal monotony is and making a small adventure out of something. It doesn't have to be anything that costs money.
1: It literally feeds your brain to do something different, and to change up your routine.
0: If you're like me, it makes me feel more like me.
1: Yeah.
0: You know, we work in a world like entertainment.

0: where a lot of people look at what we do or what I do, or 10-year-old version of me would look at what I do and like, oh my God, you're living the life. But like when you're in it and you're working it,
1: yeah,
0: man, just sometimes the ability to do something so different and take a second to reset is so important. So I highly urge you to think about what you could do to break it up. What have you not tried in the area, a restaurant? What have you not seen, a garden or something that you could do to invest in adventure? Because that's the kind of thing, those little moments that you remember in 5, 10, 15 years.
2: Starting Tuesday.
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0: if you've ever wondered what it means when it says it's like a 70% chance of rain,
1: yes,
0: the Weather Channel apparently was kind of shocked that people didn't understand, or a lot of people had the wrong idea.
1: Yeah. I too am shocked. They just tweeted this. Friendly PSA, 70% chance of rain doesn't mean it's raining 70% of the day or over 70% of your town. It means if we replay today's exact atmospheric conditions 100 times, yeah, it would rain in 70 of those timelines.
0: Yeah. That's what 70% means.
1: Chance. That's just the definition.
0: I know, but
1: of
0: so
1: chance.
0: Many people, I've had people try to tell me, and I had to take a lot of meteorology classes, both for broadcasting and when I was learning to fly.
1: Sure.
0: I never understood. I'd have like all those uncles, like in neighborhoods, that'd be like, yeah, it means 70% of your town is going to be covered by rain. I'm like, how does that make sense?
1: When did that happen?
0: What? Audrey.
1: Wait, Audrey, what did you think?
2: No, first of all, my ex-boyfriend was a meteorologist, so I know a lot about this, but I think it's a combination of both of those things.
0: You dated a weather boy?
1: We'll
0: come back to that.
1: The Weather Channel said it's not that.
0: It's definitely not that. Where was he a meteorologist?
2: Yeah. He was an environmental scientist who freelanced for the government.
1: Okay. Oh, conspiracy.
0: I have more questions. All right. Yeah. 70% chance of rain means that there's 70% chance. They ran the model 100 times and 70 of those scenarios said it was going to rain.

0: Peace out, summer. September is here. Pumpkin spice is everywhere, and somebody already put up Halloween decorations.
1: Oh.
0: But we're not done celebrating yet with Mix 95.1's Red, White, and Boom weekend.

0: Labor Day weekend on XYZ with Derek Zachary, which means today's not Monday. And I know what you're saying. Yes, it is. But I promise you, in our heads, it's not.
1: There we go.
0: However, on Mondays is usually when we pull songs that just came out from the past weekend.
1: Yes.
0: So just full disclosure, these are some songs that came out last weekend that we think that you might be into for your XYZ Fresh Out, all brought to you by Chick-fil-A. First up, Olivia Rodrigo. It's called Serena Joy.

0: vibe in a little bit?
1: It's very vibey. I did not expect this from her. I think Olivia Rodrigo, whenever I hear her, maybe this is just me being a bad fan, I'm like, oh, it's probably going to be slower, a little sadder.
2: Yeah, so. Yeah, for sure. I feel like she's definitely, I mean, she loves The Cure so bad, and you can definitely tell at the beginning of the song.
1: Right.
2: Yeah.
3: Yeah, she just donated $10 million to a charity, too, which was matched by Melissa Gates.
1: Planned Parenthood.
3: That festival over the weekend. Yeah. Okay, up next, we got Alex Warren. It's called Emerald Eyes. Yeah.

0: I love everything Alex Warren's doing because, like, you had to give us energy after that first big single.
1: Yes,
0: so I'm
1: absolutely.
0: Glad that, like, right. the next Alex Warren concert is probably going to be lit.
2: Well, when your first hit is like this, like, gospel almost.
1: You
2: kind of get one of those a career, right? Maybe
1: right.
2: two. But yeah, I'm excited to hear that energy. Next up, Joe Bros, Jonas Brothers. It's called Listen When Sad.

0: Classic Jonas Brothers.
1: The Jonas Brothers are back, baby. This is so okay. Jonas Brothers.
2: Wait.
1: This is so Jonas Brothers.
3: The Jonas Brothers are back.
0: Yeah,
1: no, they were here. I know that they're here. I just mean, like, this feels so, like, to your point, Jordan, this feels so Camp Rock to me.
0: It's got to be because they're promoting that. Yeah, so it's got to be old school J-Bros.
1: I don't know. I really love it.
0: Okay.
3: It's probably on the soundtrack.
1: Well,
3: probably. And then finally, Temper City. It's called Reverse Psychology.

0: Okay, hot take. Now that Tame Impala is mainstream and popular, everybody's going to take a Tame Impala route. I don't know anything about Temper City, but I hear this.
1: You say this is the first time that Tame Impala is like... You know,
0: I mean, Dracula is his first like mainstream.
1: Is it? I didn't know that because I feel like I don't know. I went to art school, so everybody was like, yeah, I love like a Tame Impala. Interesting. Agreed.
0: Yes.
1: Agree.
0: So now everything's going to be Tame Impala.
2: There you go. New music from Olivia Rodrigo, Alex Warren, Jonas Brothers, and Temper City, which seems influenced by Tame Impala. All of that new music is available now. 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

0: Sun's out, buns out. I mean, hot dog buns, to be clear.
1: All right. Oh my God, I'm going to eat. I retract my previous statement. About that is my favorite
2: Labor Day activity.
1: Labor Day activity.
3: How many dogs you putting down?
1: Honestly, if I get, here's the thing. If I get one, probably two.
3: Okay.
1: If I get a pack of hot dogs.
2: Oh, all of them?
1: All of them.
3: Eight.
1: Throughout the day.
3: I thought you were just eight hot dogs.
0: It's based off of how many you get served. So if you get served three, then you go for four, right?
1: Two for breakfast, two for lunch, two for dinner.
2: And you wonder why you have IBS. Whoa. Oh my gosh.
1: I never said it was a mystery.
2: Okay.
0: There's Audrey's activities, that and the bathroom. Happy Labor Day weekend from all of us here at XYZ with Eric Zachary.

0: I want to talk about investing in the adventure. Now, this is a mantra that I came up with, which is like my own version of carpe diem. Okay. A couple of years back when I was really starting to struggle with like being around cool experiences or adult experiences, but not feeling like I'm actually living in those moments at all.
1: Okay.
0: So it's your mental health moment, all brought to you by Progressive Insurance. Now, I'm going to preface this by saying the lesson here and what I'm trying to preach is not the privilege that I had over the weekend,
1: right,
0: which I, because of two very incredible women in my life, one being my mom, who served an airline for 40 years, and I was able to have flight benefits. I was able to very quickly travel to the Caribbean. And then my girlfriend, my partner, who, you know, had a trip book that was like, she had a friend fall through, and I was able to pop down for the night. All that to say, this is not a moment of me going, look, take a quick one night vacation when you can, but it's a reminder of like, because this was so unplanned in my life, and it was at a time that like, in my head, I didn't feel like I should have probably left work or left like the grind.
1: Sure.
0: It was such a reset. And this is something I preached for a long time, is that, you know, it's not a finance thing. Go to the mall that you don't usually go to, or go take that trip an extra 20 miles and go to that one diner you wanted to go to, or call up that one friend that you always say you're going to see and you don't, and do something with them like mini golf. It's just that reminder of breaking up what is so easy to be your traditional everyday,
1: yeah,
0: and doing something to reset. And it doesn't have to be this giant trip. I'm obviously going to be a huge advocate of travel. I understand that comes from a huge point of privilege, but there's different ways to travel, right?
1: Mm-hmm. Right.
0: You can travel locally and still break up your norm.
1: Sure.
0: And it was just such a needed mental reset for me that, yes, on paper, I got to live a very cool moment where I flew down to the Dominican Republic for a night. But
1: right.
0: that's not the moral here. The moral is that, like, that could have also been a fast food restaurant I haven't tried in a different neighborhood than I'm usually in.
1: I think we talked about this either a week or two ago, where, you know, like the idea of learning to rest,
0: mm-hmm.
1: you know, and I think that this is a prime example of that. Like, it's not really just taking time away from work or saying like, oh, you know, I'm going to hit snooze one more time. It's breaking up the monotonous and you know, getting out there and doing something. If it's feasible to you, but not a part of the routine, that doesn't mean it's wrong.
0: Right. And I guess that's where I've found myself, I'm sure anyone hearing this can relate, like rest could mean just like watching 8 episodes of something on your couch. And like, don't get me wrong, there's definitely a time and place for that.
1: Yeah.
0: But it's also very easy to feel like that's the only way you can rest. And then that's also not, you don't look back at that one time you stayed on the couch 5 years from now and be like, oh man, I'm glad I got that in.
1: Yeah, yeah.
0: You know, you think about that one time you met up with that friend you didn't, or you tried that place you haven't tried, or in my case, you get to take a quick, you know, one night trip somewhere.
1: Yeah.
0: Those are the moments that, no matter how much money you have or don't, there's always a way to break up the monotony.
1: Yep.
0: And coming back to center here is invest in the adventure. And invest doesn't have to mean finance or money. And it can mean investing your hours, investing your time, investing
1: in moments,
0: a break in yourself and your life.
1: Yeah.
0: You know, and that's something that I preach. So I'm very, you know, thankful that I have, again, two incredible women that made that possible. My mom for her flight benefits and my girlfriend for saying, hey, like, I'm going to invite you into a friend group trip that you're not a part of because I would like for you to be here for a night.
1: Yeah.
0: But it was also on Jordan, like a business partner of mine, saying, hey, just leave. I got this for a second. Like, please go. So I guess listen to not only your heart a little bit, but also those people around you that know you. That's like, take whatever you need to do to feel like yourself again for one night.
1: Yeah.
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I bet. Said, I got drive, I don't need a car. 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Fall off what? 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

0: Uber has released its annual list of the weirdest lost and found items they found in a vehicle.
1: Right.
0: And some of these things are pretty crazy.
1: Is a live animal on there? Because last year they had a turtle, which I thought was nuts.
2: Live fish.
1: Live fish.
0: Yeah, dentures with two teeth. Very specific. Breast milk.
2: Pair of partial teeth in a tissue.
1: That's crazy.
0: A Donny Osmond group photo. An ankle monitor, which is crazy.
1: Wow, bold.
0: Imagine why you're just driving a Toyota Corolla and you just get pulled over by federal marshals and you're not sure why. And they're like, oh, well, someone that rode in your car had this on. A cape with the Statue of Liberty on it.
1: Okay.
0: Two trees.
1: Okay.
0: An electrical harness, which I don't know what that, like,
2: what's that?
0: Like a shock collar or like that's something kinky.
1: Interesting.
0: A textured photo of rhinestones with a picture of Jesus.
1: Nice.
0: And a bald cap. Okay, it had to be a Pitbull concert. Grass. $200 worth of Temu items, which must have filled that vehicle.
1: Oh, that's where my dad was.
0: Yeah. A toboggan is also on
1: this
0: list.
1: That's crazy. Okay.
0: A propane tank. Yeah, the list goes on and on and on. A child's prosthetic eye is probably the craziest thing on here.
2: Yeah, that sucks.
0: Because, like, I mean, part of me is like, how do you forget that? But then, like, the other part of me is like, well, they probably couldn't see.
1: Yeah.
0: I was really waiting for the laugh on that one. But Audrey's like, okay, I've definitely found or left things in Ubers. So let's talk about it. What's the wildest thing you've left or found in an Uber next on XYZ?

0: Yeah.
1: Uber put out its 10th annual list of lost items, things that drivers find in cars that get left behind, which begs the question, because you know if it's something of value, like, I'm not even mad. The driver's probably just keeping it if no one, like, tries to get it back.
2: Yeah.
1: That said, this list includes everything from things you would expect, like vapes, I guess gold mouth grills is on this list. One singular red bottom Louboutin heel.
2: Wow.
0: That sucks.
1: A pelvis implant.
0: What?
1: That's curious.
2: I don't even
1: curious.
2: Know how that works. Yeah.
1: How does it get out? 20 pounds of duck sausage. Have you guys ever brought something weird into an Uber? Like, maybe you didn't leave it, or maybe you found something, or you lost something in the Uber.
2: So I was driving for Lyft for a short amount of time.
1: I remember that, yeah.
2: Somebody left weapons in the back, like throwing Ooh. Knives and like...
0: What?
2: Like ninja stars. Like
1: yeah, I was
2: going to
1: say, wasn't it a ninja star or something?
2: Yeah,
1: like that,
2: yeah,
1: which are very illegal to have on.
2: Yeah, yeah, they were like real. They were like Whoa. Real, like super sharp. Like, I don't know if they were on their way to do battle. I picked them up from it, but they had left those in the car.
0: That's crazy.
2: But I think the craziest one, I got an Uber one time, and the guy, the ride prior, the girl was drunk and like passed out in the car. So he brought her with him on my ride. And I was like, dude, you like have to take her
0: Wait,
2: to the hospital.
0: What?
2: Yeah.
0: Like she was in the car?
2: She was still in the car and like
0: That's
2: dead asleep.
0: Crazy.
2: Yeah. And I was like,
1: no.
2: bro, you're not handling
0: no.
2: this the right way. Like,
0: no.
2: yeah, it was
0: you
2: nuts.
0: Are, this is not.
2: Yeah. We are like borderline kidnapping. Right
0: yeah.
2: Now.
0: That's really
1: Audrey,
0: bad.
1: You're a collector of oddities. What have you brought into a Uber?
0: Well, okay. So I don't drive. So if I'm transporting something in an Uber, it's like out of necessity because I can't like take public transportation. And the one thing that I was thinking of when I saw this list was I cut my hand open really bad one time when I was in college and I had to Uber to the ER.
1: Audrey's like, no ambulance fee for me.
2: Right.
1: I'm paying $13.25.
0: But I had a couple like kitchen towels over my wound. Like my
1: you
0: bone
1: left a
0: was exposed.
1: Bloody towel?
2: You left bloody towels in the car, Audrey?
0: I did not leave a bloody towel in the car. I almost left a okay. bloody towel in the car. But
1: Got
0: I
1: it.
0: Was like, that was probably a bad thing to do. I've also just like brought, I don't know, like weird things. I have a lot of weird items.
2: If somebody left a bloody towel in my car, that's the end of the day, unfortunately.
0: Yeah, no. Like, I mean, I also probably would have gotten charged a very hefty.
2: Yeah.
0: I was also trying to hide the fact that I was bleeding everywhere. You know what I mean? Like, it was just.
1: Yeah.
0: But thank you. Shout out to that Uber driver. Thank you so much for your services. I did get it stitched up and okay. I did not lose my hand.
1: Okay. Thank you for taking that opportunity to thank your nameless Uber driver.
0: Yeah.
1: I was going to talk about how like leaving things in an Uber is kind of the reason that I have a relationship now, because my first date with my now girlfriend and partner, Rachel, she left her phone, so she never responded.
0: Oh, yeah, yeah. I remember that.

0: remember
1: and no-showed, and then finally...
2: I think that she's...
1: Yeah, I thought she was lying, for sure. Yeah. Now I know her, definitely. She's, like, since left so many things, so many places. Right, she's just not good at that. Like, the amount of times I've had to grab her phone or her purse, drinking or not, by the way, she's just not, like, super self-aware. But I want to come back to where the part, because I just love any opportunity to bring this up. When Audrey said that you don't drive, how many attempts did you take at your driver's license?
2: Okay. I have my driver's license. It took me four times. It's four fine.
0: I think this is like a once a month thing now.
2: It's fine.
1: I just feel like after three, maybe you should be just
0: you throw in the towel? Up?
1: Yeah. You bring the towel, the bloody towel with you. What's the craziest thing you brought in an Uber, Lyft, rideshare, taxi, any of the above? XYZ content on Instagram. Let us know.
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1: Wow.
0: Oh, I like that little air horn.
2: Yeah. No. I actually don't. You guys, if you guys could do a little less, we're not supposed to
0: be
2: working.
0: You want some jazzy Labor Day?
2: Yeah.
0: How did that turn into dubstep?
2: Anyway,
0: from all of us here at XYZ with Eric Zachary, Jordan, Audrey and her trumpet, and myself, Eric, we hope that you are also enjoying your weekend with friends and loved ones, and we will see you tomorrow. Let me talk to you. Let me talk to you.

0: Styles has been at his Madison Square Garden residency. He's also been all over New York, and seemingly he can't even step outside without being photographed of, like, Harry Styles walking across the bridge.
1: No, right.
0: Harry Styles picking his nose.
2: It's nuts.
0: He's so relatable. But obviously, this was a long-awaited residency. He's doing 30 days in total at MSG over the course of, like, a month and a half.
2: Yeah.
0: And now there's rumors that he could be going on a full-blown tour.
1: Yes, right. So let me give you some numbers here. So more than 11.5 million people registered for pre-sale tickets, and there were only 18,000 seats available per night.
0: Crazy.
2: That's
1: so
2: nuts.
1: They're kind of just like, I mean, the people want
0: it's in demand.
2: The demand is there, yes.
1: And Harry's gonna give the people what they want.
0: He will. I do think that he's leaning into he's definitely leaning into the new, let me just pick one or two or three cities.
2: Sure.
0: And then people will get themselves there if they want.
1: Yeah.
0: And I totally feel for the fans that are maybe not near any of those major city centers.
1: Right.
0: But like, you gotta remember that once you hit a certain point of this career, he wants to do the best show possible. A 50-show tour for these people is not it anymore.
1: No, I mean,
2: the burnout
1: is
2: a real thing.
0: It's real, yeah.
1: Yeah, he wants to... It's like, for him, his team, like, I understand, especially as Harry Styles, who is so popular and just has such a reputation to uphold, like, not maybe wanting to do a million trillion shows.
0: Well, and also, you're less likely... I know there's a fear of, like, well, what if they cancel when I get to the... I'm like, most of the residencies, they try not to cancel.
2: Right.
0: They do much better. You're much more likely to see someone like a Demi Lovato cancel a tour when she's playing 40 dates, versus like if they pick one place, then, you know, I think
1: because they're not traveling
2: So would you guys say that he is, because usually when the select dates happen, that's a Beyonce, that's a Taylor Swift.
0: He's pretty close.
2: Gaga.
0: Yeah.
2: Yeah.
0: He's pretty close.
2: He's in that.
1: I
2: don't
1: think
2: circle.
1: So.
0: I think.
1: Really?
0: Yeah.
2: I don't have any push against that.
1: I guess I'm saying for you, really. I feel like he's very much up there.
0: He's up there. I don't think he's the same level. Here's my exact numbers. If Beyonce plays Soldier Field, MetLife Stadium, SoFi, whatever, for 30 days, they will sell out 30 of those days.
1: Oh, yeah. Absolutely.
0: I don't know that his demand would sustain 30 days in a stadium where you're filling 60,000 seats or more a night.
2: Okay.
1: Yeah.
0: He's just not there yet. He's one really good album away.
2: Sure.
0: But I just don't think he's like Eras Tour level
2: on the cusp
0: yet.
1: Sure. Okay.
0: That's all I'm saying. Okay. No hate to Harry. I like him a lot.
2: Yeah.
0: Your XYZ ENT Entertainment Report, all brought to you by O'Reilly Auto Parts.
1: 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Baby, you

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1: Where would you go if you could go anywhere in America? 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

0: What's your favorite Labor Day activity, Audrey?
1: I don't know. I would usually go to the beach. Maybe I go to the beach. We'll see.
0: Are you talking yourself through what you're doing this Labor Day?
1: Yeah.
0: Beach, maybe, Audrey.
2: Maybe I might go
0: send
2: to the beach.
0: Water.
1: Maybe I'll do the beach. Maybe okay. I go to the beach.
0: All right, Jordan. Okay. Labor Day weekend.
3: Not working.
0: Got
3: That's
0: it.
3: My favorite.
0: That is why you are hearing us right now saying Happy Labor Day weekend, and we're playing some of our favorite moments from XYZ with Eric Zachary. We will see you tomorrow with a brand new show.

0: We out.
1: A new AI dating app. It's called Overtone. The guy behind it, Justin McLeod. He's the guy who founded it.
2: Sure,
1: that is it.
2: Yeah.
1: He founded Hinge, and he's gotten a bunch of the other dating companies like Match.com, which also owns Bumble,
2: sure,
1: and OkCupid, and a few others to invest in this. It's raised over $18 million. It's matching people based off of their activity on their phone and using AI to figure out who they are.
2: Sure,
1: right?
2: Yeah.
1: So, you know, if you have a certain algorithm that's curated to you and certain interests and certain types of foods or travel or music or something, it's finding someone that's compatible to your personality. Also detecting how you talk, how you speak, your cadence. Are you truly an introvert? Are you truly an extrovert or extrovert? Are you someone that, you know, likes intellectual conversations? Do you like poop jokes, right? And it kind of, it's taking out the swiping completely, right? And it's finding different matches that are highly curated to you and your personality.
3: Yeah. So, I do wonder how that works, though, to get rid of the swiping, because surely you have to get some kind of pool of matches.
1: I mean, I would imagine it's probably like, here's your pick for like the day or the week or some version of that.
2: The thing that scares me about this is because like AI is so task driven, like that's really the only way we've used it, that I feel like it would match you with people who would be like at an obsession level sort of interest with you.
1: Yeah,
2: because it's like, oh, okay, I can look at, because I'd like to think that all of the dating apps so far are still a highlight reel, right? Like,
1: sure,
2: you're not going to post the embarrassing things about you. If you like to, if you got stuck watching giraffe birthing videos longer than you wanted
1: to. Why would that be your
2: I'm just saying something random and niche that you don't really want to talk about, but then the algorithm knows that about you and this other person. I feel like it'd do too good of a job matching.
1: I hope that it leans more into the like, hey, what sparks your intellect rather than like,
2: sure,
1: I don't need, if I love airplanes, I don't love my partner to love airplanes, right?
3: Yeah.
1: I need them to love intelligent conversation.
2: So that's where I think it would mess up, where it's like, oh, you dive deep on airplanes, these three other people dive deep on airplanes.
3: Well, my thing is that I feel like Hinge already does this. Like, that's why they put people in your Rose jail.
2: I'm not on Hinge, so I don't.
3: It's like when it, okay, so you know how you've been on Hinge. You know how
1: long time
3: on
1: ago.
3: Okay.
2: I have never been on Hinge.
3: You know how you can like, you swipe or whatever,
1: you
3: have roses that you can send.
1: Yeah, it's a scam to get guys to pay more.
3: No, they put your most compatible people in your rose jail.
1: If you're the girl, have you ever paid for a rose on Hinge?
3: Absolutely.
1: Exactly.
3: Not. I'm a lady.
2: Well, so I guess to your point though, I would think that it's still, again, on Hinge, like your highlight reel, right? Like you're only putting the things that you want to put out there, where AI is saying, I want to know your activity, your patterns.
1: So it's voice focused. It'll use AI and relationship science to make a highly curated introduction basically for you. So I would imagine maybe it has like a conversation with you. Maybe that's like, it learns who you are over the course of.
2: It's actually mad funny. I'm sorry. Only because like you could say a ton of stuff online, but like a lot of people become Twitter figures and it's like, okay, we want to hear you talk. And the person's like, I'm looking for love. And they're not really the big dog they claim.
1: Sorry, I'm looking at this glass half full.
2: I'm not.
1: It's called Overtone, new AI dating service. And it's from the developers of Hinge and a few others.
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0: Mom's hot take on XYZ with Eric Zachary. It's all brought to you by T-Mobile. My mom joining the show today to provide her perspective on what's trending.
1: Hello, hello.
0: I do have something I want to address with you, Mom, but I'd like to know what you want to talk about first.
1: That sounds kind of like forewarning. I don't know.
2: You think you're going to get grounded or something?
1: Yeah.
0: That's not good. I recently discovered.
1: Oh, did you see me drinking from the milk bottle?
0: No.
2: Whoa. Oh. Just snitching on yourself.
0: I mean, I did. I mean, she was like a 17-year-old boy that was just like, I need the protein.
2: Going to town.
0: I found out my mom has been sliding in the DMs of celebrities on Instagram.
1: Oh. No way. I love that.
2: Okay.
0: Yeah. We'll talk.
1: What?
2: She's like, who, me?
0: What are you talking about, Willis? We'll talk about it next on XYZ.

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0: 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My mom joining the show today. I found out that you've been...
1: No, no. What are you talking about?
0: I found out you've been sliding in the DMs of celebrities. So I've been home a lot, helping my mom with some family stuff and whatnot. And the other day, you handed me your phone, and I forgot what it was. You're like, send this Instagram video for me. Or it was something that I was in your Instagram, and I was like, sure. And because I opened up the messaging side, I see that you have chats going with a slew of celebrities. And I'm like, wait, is she actually like talking to these people? No, she's like responding to like Bethany Frankel's story, like, haha, so funny. Oh my God, me too, girl.
1: She's like,
0: it's like Chelsea Handler.
1: Your hollowed out bagel looks so good, Bethany.
0: Literally, but she's responding as if like they're going to talk to her back.
1: So you're going to make fun of me for trying to have friendships with celebrities.
0: I am a celebrity too, perhaps.
1: They would like to speak and see how I like my chicken salad.
0: I mean, there were certain celebrities that I was like,
2: oh man.
0: I mean, some of them are just like reactionary, which I get. Like you see someone funny or something funny, and you like respond with like a laughing emoji, but she's like,

0: I thought of this. Have you tried this? Question mark.
1: You know what? This is too easy of a lamp for me. I feel like I would be bullying here, so I don't have much to say. I'm going to let you keep doing that.
2: Because I, when you guys wanted to get what's his face in the studio, I reached out to him too. That's Will Ferrell's son. I reached out to him.
0: You reached out to Magnus Ferrell?
2: Yes, yes.
0: What did you say?
2: I said, hi. Boy. Hi, we are so-and-so and come to our studio. Me? Yeah.
3: Eric said, who the hell is
0: he? Did he respond to you?
2: Not yet.
0: Not yet.
3: Yeah, he left you on red,
4: right? There's still hope.
2: There's still hope. I think that when people are alone a lot, you know, you get like very vested in their TikTok lives, mm-hmm. and you just start reaching out in hopes of like, well, I've always thought of myself in a high standard, so I think that they could
1: they
2: learn
1: would
2: a
1: do
2: lot
1: that
2: from
1: too,
2: me.
1: Right?
2: Yes, yeah, yeah.
1: For sure.
0: So, like, Jacob Elordi, love that shirt on you.
3: Yeah. Hand it back to me.
0: A few notes real fast, you know.
3: That's just how me and Jakey talk.
0: Is there a celebrity, put yourself in like the shoes of like a 20-something now, and you grew up with TikTok, you grew up with Instagram and whatnot.
2: Yeah.
0: Who was the celebrity when you were in your 20s that you, and I know you were a Chicago Bulls cheerleader, like you had some clout, you could probably get some attention. Who would you have slid in the DMs of?
2: Oh my gosh, that's a great question. I'm thinking someone like, this is going to be a tough one. Like, I really loved Christie Brinkley.
0: I really
2: admired Christy. I think I've talked to her on DM too.
3: That's not what you meant.
0: Was there any like gentleman callers you would
3: like Bill Paxton or something?
2: Jordan. It's John Paxton and it's not Bill. Bill Paxton is an actor.
3: Yeah, that's what I was talking
0: Bill
3: about.
0: Bill Paxton is former Bulls player.
3: That's John.
2: John Paxson is a former Bulls.
0: I hate it here. Is there any like celeb like Richard
2: Gere?
0: Yeah,
2: probably like Rob Lowe.
0: Okay, there we go.
3: Okay, now we're cooking. For sure.
2: Yeah.
3: Nice. What would you say? How would you start that conversation?
0: Let me get some of that down low money.
2: I think he looks a lot like my friend Frank, and I think that they should meet and we should all meet and go to dinner. I loved Rob Lowe. He was in Chicago a lot.
0: I mean, I never thought I would say this to you, Mom, but we got to work on your game. All right, Mom's hot take. 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

0: If you've ever wondered what it means when it says it's like a 70% chance of rain,
1: yes.
0: The Weather Channel apparently is kind of shocked that people didn't understand, or a lot of people had the wrong idea.
1: Yeah. I too am shocked. They just tweeted this. Friendly PSA, 70% chance of rain doesn't mean it's raining 70% of the day or over 70% of

0: your town, it means if we replayed today's exact atmospheric conditions 100 times, it would rain in 70 of those timelines.
1: Yeah. That's what 70% means.
0: Chance. That's just the definition.
1: I know, but so many people, I've had people try to tell me, and I've had to take a lot of meteorology classes, both for broadcasting and when I was learning to fly.
0: Sure.
1: I never understood. I'd have like all those uncles, like in neighborhoods, that'd be like, yeah, it means 70% of your town is going to be covered by rain. I'm like, how does that make sense?
0: When did that happen?
1: What? Audrey.
0: Wait, Audrey, what did you think?
2: Okay. First of all, my ex-boyfriend was a meteorologist, so I know a lot about this, but I think it's a combination of both of those things.
1: You dated a weather boy?
0: We'll
1: come back to that.
0: The Weather Channel said it's not that.
1: It's definitely not that. Where was he a meteorologist?
2: Yeah. He was an environmental scientist who freelanced for the government.
0: Okay. Oh, conspiracy.
1: I have more questions. All right. 70% chance of rain means that there's 70% chance. They ran the model 100 times and 70 of those scenarios said it was going to rain.

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1: Non-stop party anthems and no slow songs this weekend. 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
1: Oh, why are you doing this bit?
0: It's XYZ.
1: Why is this the bit?
0: With Eric Zachary. Because obviously, I don't want to hide the fact. Like, we're playing some of our favorite moments on XYZ with Eric Zachary for Labor Day. But
1: here's the thing, though, Eric. Huh. You did it wrong. We would technically be from the past.
0: I took Back to the Future.
2: I wasn't expecting that. Yeah. And also, it's also wrong.
1: Like, it's like not.
0: Guys, let me do my job. What I'm saying is we played some of our favorite moments from XYZ with Eric Zachary over the past few weeks because we are also enjoying some time with our friends and family for Labor Day weekend. Can't wait to hear your stories, see your pictures, and what you are up to, and assuming that Jordan and I celebrated and survived a bachelor party in Austin, Texas over the weekend. We will see you with a brand new show tomorrow. If not, it's XYZ with Audrey D. I didn't want to say your last name. You don't really
2: XYZ with Audrey D. I hope you're at a barbecue. Have a great weekend.
0: Why are you Southern?
1: Well, yeah. How come Audrey... Is Audrey D Southern as opposed to...
0: Big Mama Audrey?
2: Yeah. All right. Okay.
0: We'll see you tomorrow on Big Mama Audrey's house.
1: Big Mama Audrey.
0: XYZ with Eric Zachary. Happy Labor Day.
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Good morning. It's the Ryan Spencer Show, back at it after the three-day Labor Day weekend. Hope you had some nice rest and relaxation if you were laboring through Labor Day weekend. Well, you know, I hope you had a great weekend of Saturday and Sunday, regardless. And welcome back to this lovely, lovely four-day week that we get. It's going to be a great day. So excited to kick off our Go Anywhere getaway coming up here in just a little while. 8 o'clock is our first keyword to text to 717-263-8595 to win that trip of a lifetime anywhere around the United States of America. Plus, so we are talking about tailgate parties when you tailgate a little harder than the actual game. That's coming up with our normal or nope. Plus, the weirdest job you've ever had, and when you've almost wrecked because you're too busy performing in the driver's seat. Tell me those stories coming up in just a little while. This was a great weekend, honestly. Jam-packed with a lot of weddings, which you're going to hear a lot over the next couple of weeks because we are in peak wedding season. Had one up in Lancaster where the couple, they were huge car people, so they rolled in at the beginning of the ceremony in luxury sports cars because that's like a thing that they do. They like do custom builds of cars, so they came in like Lambos and G-Wagons and all sorts of cool stuff. You can see a picture of it over there on my Facebook page at Ryan Spencer. And on the third slide, you can see a clip of their reception entrance, which they came in via helicopter. Yes, just visualize for a second your reception entrance. Instead of just walking into your venue when your name is called, you fly in on a helicopter. It was the dopest thing I've ever seen. And I've been doing weddings now since 2013. So it's been almost 12, 13 years of doing this. And I was flabbergasted in the best possible way. It was so darn cool. Sunday had a really cool wedding out there in Frederick. It was just a really cool, really beautiful weekend of weddings too. We got really lucky with weather the last couple of days as well. They kind of finally, I guess what, put a bow on summer essentially. Got some great weather too coming up the next couple of days. We'll get into that coming up in a little while here on the Ryan Spencer Show on Mix 95.1 after Bruno.

Hey, coming up on The Ryan Smetzer Show, science says car crashes actually go up when major albums drop because apparently we can't be trusted to drive responsibly when Taylor Swift releases a bridge that needs to be screamed at full volume. So, have you ever almost wrecked because you were too busy performing in the driver's seat? Let me know, 717-263-8595. We'll talk about it coming up after Train drops of Jupiter on Mix 95.1.

A new study says traffic accidents increase by about 15% on days when major albums are released. So singing and driving, is it scary? It's the Ryan Smetzer Show on Mix 95.1. And honestly, I totally believe it because there's listening to music in the car and then there's this is my jam and suddenly the steering wheel's a microphone and you've turned yourself into an absolute stunt person. Yeah, let's talk about

0: on at 717-263-8595. Have you ever caught yourself getting yourself in just a little too much trouble by singing and driving? Ashley texted in and said, I almost rear-ended somebody during Since You've Been Gone. Kelly Clarkson owes me a deductible. See, no, she's the reason why you can scream that anthem at the top of your lungs. So you better give Kelly Clarkson some respect right there. Liana, what is your story?
1: I actually rear-ended somebody and pushed them into another car.
0: Whoa!
1: So I hit two people.
0: Two people. Sheesh.
1: And after the crash happened, the first person I called was my dad, and he was the first person on the scene. And he gets in my car and starts it up even after I got into the accident and the music's just blaring.
0: No.
1: He's like, oh my goodness. What were you doing? Jamming out the music? And I was like, yep.
0: There it is. Immediately caught right there. What about you there, Brian?
2: It wasn't an almost. It was a crash.
0: Ah.
2: I was having the best day of my life. It was such a good morning. I'm on my way to work, listening to the radio, enjoying the great songs. I back out of my driveway and back straight into my neighbor's car.
0: Woof.
2: What's crazy is, it was a good friend of mine, really good friends with my neighbors, and I had really good insurance, but, it's just one of those things where you're just so in tune with life that you don't even realize.
0: Jeez. Well, you know what? Good things happen and then bad things happen, right? You have the celebratory moment of scream singing a song and then something terrible happens, but hopefully you never actually tie the two together and think, all right, well, I can't listen to music in the car because of it. That's the thing you have to remind yourself there. Mike in Chambersburg, my wife missed our exit because she was screaming the bridge of Cruel Summer by Taylor Swift. We drove 15 minutes out of the way. Megan said, I hit a curve dancing to Beyonce. My tire survived. My pride did not. Yeah, this is me telling you, you should still be proud. Look, the tire is okay. So at the end of the day, you should be able to live on and celebrate the fact that you got the jam out to Beyonce. 717-263-8595. Give me your singing while driving stories.
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4: I-70 eastbound, some late to clear construction was after exit 24 for Route 63 before you get to Downsville Pike, exit 28. The right lane is closed, but it is not causing a delay, at least for now. After that, you're good as you continue on 70 east toward the Frederick area. 270 is getting pretty slow now from Route 80 down to the truck scales. Route 15 north and southbound between Emmitsburg and Frederick, nothing in the way to slow you down so far. Westbound 70 looks good, Frederick to Hagerstown. And then west of 81, 70 is moving well between Hancock and Hagerstown. 81 southbound from Shippensburg into Chambersburg through Greencastle into Hagerstown down toward Martinsburg after that and into the Winchester area, no delays. Northbound on 81 throughout the area at speed. That's traffic and you're up to date.
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21: 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Gorgeous, gorgeous day after a gorgeous, gorgeous Labor Day weekend. You may actually want the light jacket, though, heading out the door. 56 degrees this morning before we warm up to 82, low 56 tonight. Wednesday gets warmer and cloudier, high 85. Thursday, the umbrella makes its comeback. 75% chance of rain, high 81. 56 in the morning, 82 this afternoon. Dress for approximately three different seasons. 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
1: Got an update on the Walmart rotisserie chicken purse that has me absolutely shaking my head in disgust. We'll get to that coming up on your three things you need to know. 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Starting off, though, with a DoorDash driver that is in a lot of trouble. A TikToker named Ashley says a recent DoorDash order showed up looking like somebody had already started dinner without her. So she confronts the driver while he's still outside. At first, he reportedly denies eating it. Then his explanation becomes, quote, "This is my first day doing DoorDash. I thought, ma'am, you ordered the food for me." "Sir, what? How did you think this business worked? People open an app, pay delivery fees, tip you,

0: And then you eat half of the mott sticks as a welcome gift? That's not DoorDash, that's DoorDine. I would love to know at what point during the drive he thought to himself, wow, this customer is so incredibly thoughtful. She ordered my exact route and lunch. Insane. Hey, the Detroit Tigers reportedly have a verbal agreement worth $4 million with a baseball player who is 12 years old. Dominican hitter Kevin Sosa is being described as an elite young talent who can already handle fastballs in the 91 to 93 mile per hour range. Detroit reportedly plans to officially sign him once he turns 16. Because he's so young, the agreement is only verbal, so either side could still walk away. But imagine being 12 and somebody's already talking about a $4 million baseball deal. At 12, I was worried about whether my aim away message sounded cool and whether, like, I could get, you know, the girl that I liked to like me back. This kid is hitting 93 mile per hour pitching. Also, imagine asking, what do you want to be when you grow up? And he's like, well, technically, Detroit already has a plan for me. Just wild. Finally, a wonderful follow-up to that rotisserie chicken purse story we talked about last week. Walmart released that limited edition purse that's shaped like its famous rotisserie chicken packaging. And because the internet is the internet, it is completely sold out. The purse originally cost $6, which matches the price of the actual rotisserie chicken. It comes in traditional and lemon pepper designs. It's supposed to look like you're carrying dinner around as an accessory. Now, the sad thing. Resellers are listing them for around $48 for the chicken purse, not the chicken. And listen, I understand collectibles, but if I'm spending $50 on something shaped like a Walmart rotisserie chicken, there better be a chicken inside. Fashion is getting weird. Last week we had cake slice handbags, now rotisserie chicken. At this rate, by Christmas, I'll be carrying a Sam's Club pizza as a clutch. I'm just so enamored by the fact that people are going to be buying rotisserie chicken purses now for nearly $50. You can check out that story and so many others over at the trending tab at mix95.com. Those are your three things you need to know.
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3: On 81 southbound, looking pretty good right now from Chambersburg into Greencastle through Hagerstown, then south of I-70. 81 southbound still moves well down toward Martinsburg and Winchester. Northbound 81 looking good from Virginia into West Virginia, Maryland, and Pennsylvania. I-70 eastbound. There was some late-to-clear construction after exit 24 for Route 63. And before you get to Downsville Pike, exit 28, it was along the right-hand side of the roadway, not causing any kind of a delay right now, fortunately. Over to Frederick, we're okay on I-70 East. 270 is pretty slow now from Route 80 down to the truck scales. Westbound 70 from Frederick to Hagerstown and points west, no delays. That's traffic, and you're up to date.
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got your school bus squad shout out plus what I'm loving from the internet today. Somebody on TikTok discovered country singer Caitlin Butts, initially thought she had one of the most unfortunate celebrity names, then realized, though, the marketing possibilities are actually quite genius. After Maroon 5.

0: Got another School Bus Squad shout out for you right here on the Ryan Spencer Show, Mix 95.1. And today's School Bus Squad shout out is submitted by Heaven and Skyler, bus number 17, Shippensburg Area Intermediate School. Yeah, bus 17, you guys are becoming regulars around here. Heaven and Skyler wanted to make sure that the whole squad got another shout out this morning. So thanks for having the Ryan Spencer Show along for the ride. Hope you guys have an awesome Tuesday back at school after the long weekend. And big love as always to the driver getting everybody there safely. Bus 17, Shippensburg Area Intermediate School. Have a great morning and thank you for listening to the Ryan Spencer Show. If you want a school bus squad shout out, head on over to mix95.com and register your bus number to join the squad. What I'm loving from the internet today is especially funny to me because obviously I've got my own Caitlyn in my life, but TikToker Vanna recently discovered another Caitlyn, discovered country singer Caitlyn Butts. She says her immediate reaction was basically beautiful voice, unfortunate last name. Why wouldn't you change it before becoming famous? Which is when she went into the comments and realized, no, absolutely not. This gal is taking full advantage of the situation at hand, and this created for a fantastic TikTok.
1: There is actually a country singer whose name is Caitlyn Butts, and I heard her voice and I saw her name and I said, that is one of the most beautiful voices and one of the most unfortunate names I have ever seen. And then I thought, why would she not change that? Like, I feel like every celebrity with an unfortunate last name changes it. Why wouldn't she change it? Then I went to the comment section and realized she's actually very smart because some guy had written Ella Fella ? I'm a Butts guy. The marketing possibilities of the last name Butts, if you're willing to lean into the humor, is endless. I'm a butt girl now.
0: I mean, honestly, Caitlyn Butts sounds like a country star name you cannot forget. And, you know, if that seems like totally genius, 517-263-8595. Let me know your thoughts. This one is absolutely nuts. Let me know what you think. Caitlyn Butts, yay or nay?

0: 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What is the strangest job you've ever been paid to do? Coming up on the Ryan Spencer Show after Shaggy.
1: Yo, man. Yo. Open up, man.
2: You made her catch you?
1: I don't know how I let this happen.
2: But who?
1: The girl next door, you know? I don't know what to do.
2: Say it wasn't you.
1: All right.

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0: Labor Day was yesterday, so let's celebrate work by talking about the jobs that made you question every decision, the weirdest or oddest jobs you've ever had. It's the Ryan Spencer Show on Mix 95.1. Maybe the job itself was bizarre, the workplace was, or maybe your actual responsibility was something you still can't believe somebody handed you money to do. 717-263-8595. Like Lauren in Waynesboro, who said, I was a professional princess at kids' parties. Nothing prepares you for being Cinderella while a four-year-old tells you that your wig looks fake. Yeah, I've always thought that that job seems relatively humbling, honestly. What about you, Kelly? You said that yours involved some dating stuff going on?
1: I actually did have a friend of mine pay to go on a quote-unquote date with me because I didn't know his parents, and they were constantly nagging him about finding somebody.
0: Okay.
1: So I ended up and, you know, went out, and I got paid $200, and he bought my dinner, and I've never seen his parents since, and he's never had to ask me to go on another date. I think that was, they just needed to see that he was actually interested in somebody, and they gave up kind of nagging him for it.
0: Oh my goodness. So they just assumed that the date went horribly wrong and you just disappeared off the face of the earth? Or
1: we were like, totally like really good friends, so I had no problem holding his hand. He gave me a kiss on the cheek. Like, he was generally a really great guy.
0: Yeah.
1: There was just no chemistry between us, so it was simple. There were no feelings involved, so it was pretty cut and dry, and I'm glad I could help him with that.
0: And did it ever get revealed at all?
1: Like, I don't think they ever found out.
0: Oh my gosh.
1: He has not said anything to me in relation to that in a negative way since that day. But I think that, you know, they were just making sure that maybe at some point there might be grandchildren in their future. There's still none. He's in his late 30s, but you know what? There's still time.
0: There you go. Amen to that. There is indeed still time there. Kristen, what about you?
2: One time, I had a job gluing boxes together.
0: Oh.
2: I don't really know what they were for or what the purpose of it was, but that's what we did all day long, 8 hours straight, glued boxes.
0: I mean, that sounds exciting. Not.
2: One of my coworkers, yeah, they did glue their fingers together.
0: Oh, no.
2: And it was through a temp agency, so they just didn't call them back. They lost their job.
0: I was about to say, plus, that sounds like some strong glue if they just glued their fingers together.
2: So he was gluing these boxes together, and I don't know. I don't even know how he did it, but all I know is he was gluing it, and he looks over, and his fingers are together, and he's like, oh, no. I think I just touched my fingers together. I cannot get them apart. He literally had to go to the ER because that glue was like Gorilla Glue.

0: remember what it got, what kind of glue it was, but it was very potent. And dude ended up having to go to the emergency room to get his, and then he lost his job on top of it.
1: I think this might be my favorite one here that just got texted in. Chris in Greencastle saying, I worked at a haunted attraction. My job was literally to hide in a barrel and scream at strangers. Best job I ever had. Sounds about like it.
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3: I-70 eastbound is a little bit slow as you pass the interchange with Interstate 81. After that, no delays until you get to Braddock Heights. A little slow off and on as you head down toward Route 15 and 270 through Braddock Heights toward Frederick. Route 15 north and southbound, though, is looking good between Emmitsburg and Frederick. No delays there. 270 southbound is going to be slow from Route 80 to the truck scales. 15 southbound as you head into Loudoun County after Point of Rocks. Very slow most of the way down to Limestone School Road. Westbound 70, we're looking good. 81 southbound is moving well. There was a report of an accident on northbound 81 just after the exit for Halfway Boulevard. That's traffic, and you're up to date.
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9: This morning, giving us just enough to fall to get emotionally attached. Partly sunny today with a high of 82, low of 56. Wednesday warms up to 85, mostly cloudy, low 62. Where Thursday gets soggy, 75% chance of showers, high 81, low of 68. Enjoy this little September sweet spot while we got it. 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
1: Got an update on the Walmart rotisserie chicken purse that has me absolutely shaking my head in disgust. We'll get to that coming up on your three things you need to know. The Ryan Smetzer Show, Mix 95.1. Starting off, though, with a DoorDash driver that is in a lot of trouble. A TikToker named Ashley says a recent DoorDash order showed up looking like somebody had already started dinner without her. So she confronts the driver while he's still outside. At first, he reportedly denies eating it. Then his explanation becomes, quote, "This is my first day doing DoorDash. I thought, ma'am, you ordered the food for me." "Sir, what? How did you think this business worked? People open an app, pay delivery fees, tip you, and then you eat half of the mozz sticks as a welcome gift? That's not DoorDash, that's DoorDine. I would love to know at what point during the drive he thought to himself, wow, this customer is so incredibly thoughtful. She ordered my exact route and lunch. Insane. Hey, the Detroit Tigers reportedly have a verbal agreement worth $4 million with a baseball player who is 12 years old. Dominican hitter Kevin Sosa is being described as an elite young talent who can already handle fastballs in the 91 to 93 mile per hour range. Detroit reportedly plans to officially sign him once he turns 16. Because he's so young, the agreement is only verbal, so either side could still walk away. But imagine being 12 and somebody's already talking about a $4 million baseball deal. At 12, I was worried about whether my aim away message sounded cool and whether, like, I could get, you know, the girl that I liked to like me back. This kid is hitting 93 mile per hour pitching. Also, imagine asking, what do you want to be when you grow up? And he's like, well, technically, Detroit already has a plan for me. Just wild. Finally, a wonderful follow-up to that rotisserie chicken purse story we talked about last week. Walmart released that limited edition purse that's shaped like its famous rotisserie chicken packaging. And because the internet is the internet, it is completely sold out. The purse originally cost $6, which matches the price of the actual rotisserie chicken. It comes in traditional and lemon pepper designs. It's supposed to look like you're carrying dinner around as an accessory. Now, the sad thing. Resellers are listing them for around $48 for the chicken purse, not the chicken. And listen, I understand collectibles, but if I'm spending $50 on something shaped like a Walmart rotisserie chicken, there better be a chicken inside. Fashion is getting weird. Last week we had cake slice handbags, now rotisserie chicken. At this rate, by Christmas, I'll be carrying a Sam's Club pizza as a clutch. I'm just so enamored by the fact that people are going to be buying rotisserie chicken purses now for nearly $50. You can check out that story and so many others over at the trending tab at mix95.com. Those are your three things you need to know

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1: Playing this morning with Heather. And Heather, you know the drill. You got your 10 questions, your 60 seconds. If you get stumped on any of the questions, all you got to do is say pass. And of course, we'll skip over them and jump right back before the 60 seconds are up. If you get all 10 questions right in under the 60 seconds, you win. Are you ready for your $1,000 Minute?
2: Ready.
1: Perfect. 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What is the term for animals that eat meat?
2: Carnivores.
1: What is the opposite of strong?
2: Weak.
1: Which luxury car brand is known for its three-pointed star logo?
2: Volkswagen.
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2: $4.20.
1: Which sitcom follows six friends, Rachel, Monica, Phoebe, Joey, Chandler, and Ross?
2: Friends.
1: Where is the U.S. Electoral College vote officially counted?
2: Pass.
1: Which boxer was known as the greatest and the people's champion?
2: Apollo Creed.
1: What is the main ingredient?
2: Holyfield.
1: What is the main ingredient in tempura batter?
2: Flour.
1: Does Mercury come before or after Venus in the dictionary?
2: Before.
1: Which 1987 film starred Michael Douglas and was about the greed of Wall Street?
2: Wall Street.
1: And we're just out of time. You got through the 10 there. But of course, we got a couple wrong. And I think we passed on the one. The luxury car brand known for the three-pointed star logo is actually Mercedes-Benz. I think I know where you were going, though, with Volkswagen there. But we were looking for Mercedes-Benz. Number four, if it's one bot costs $6.80 and you pay with a $10 bill. Yeah, that is actually $3.20. You were off by just a dollar there. I'm guessing the $4.20, but close. Washington, D.C. was what we were looking for the area where the Electoral College vote was officially counted. The boxer known as the greatest and the people's champion. We were actually looking for Muhammad Ali. And then, of course, you got flower. You got before as Mercury coming before or after Venus in the dictionary. And you got Wall Street. So I believe 6 out of 10. Now we just got to see if we can get that 10.
2: Yes.
1: Great. Well, hey, thank you again for playing, Heather. And if you want to play $1,000 Minute, try your hand at 1K with some trivia. 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
4: On northbound Interstate 81, as you pass Halfway Boulevard, in a delay to an accident just after the exit before you get to Route 40. Southbound on 81, we're looking pretty good right now as you make your way down from Shippensburg into Chambersburg through Greencastle and into Hagerstown. Southbound 81 open there. South of I-70, no delays on 81 southbound. Or northbound, that's looking pretty good as well. In Frederick County, there was an accident closing the ramp from northbound Route 75 onto eastbound I-70. Watch for direction there. On 70 east, pretty slow as you pass the exit for 81, and after that, a little heavy through Braddock Heights approaching Route 15 and 270. That's traffic, and you're up to date.
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Coming up on Normal or Nope, have you ever gone harder at the tailgate than the actual game? 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
1: College football is fully back, which means so is one of America's great traditions of tailgating. It's the Ryan Spencer Show, Mix 95.1, and for some people, the tailgate is the opening act. For some people, though, the tailgate is the entire show. So today's normal or nope. Going harder at the tailgate than you do with the actual football game, normal or nope. So normal, the food, the friends, the drinks, the music, the game. Sometimes the tailgate is the best part. You might barely remember who won, but you definitely remember the parking lot. Or nope, you're supposedly there for football. If kickoff arrives and you're already exhausted, hoarse, and emotionally retired, perhaps we peaked too soon. And I especially want the stories this morning. What's the wildest or funniest thing you've ever seen at a tailgate? 717-263-8595. Jason in Hagerstown said, normal tailgating is half the reason I go. Sometimes the game is terrible. The food is never let me down. Melissa in Chambersburg said, nope, my husband once tailgated so hard before a Penn State game that he fell asleep during the first quarter. We paid for those tickets. And yeah, I'm not going to lie. It depends on how long ago that game was. But if it's been from like the last 5 to 10 years, that's a very expensive ticket. I know from experience, tickets are not cheap to get into a Penn State game. Sarah in Hagerstown, if security has to give you a halftime update because he never made it through the gate, you may have tailgated too hard. Wise words right there. Whitney, what's your story?
2: I have seen somebody take and fill up one of them inflatable pools and go swimming in a parking lot.
1: What?
2: It was great. They invited me to join them, and I'm like, no, it's too cold for that.
1: And maybe illegal.
2: They were just chilling, having a grand old time, sitting
1: insane
2: in a swimming pool.
1: In a kiddie pool at a tailgate. Incredible. Shelly, what about you?
3: I saw a streaker.
1: No.
3: His friend was chasing after him with a coat, just yelling, put this on before we get kicked out of here.
1: Fair, yeah.
3: He got all the way up to where they take the tickets.
1: Yeah.
3: For some reason, he thought he was going to get in like that, and security got him, nabbed him, and his friend was right. They were asked to leave.
1: Oh, my word. Yeah, I was going to say, there's way too many people at that kind of an environment for you to even try such a thing. And also, it's like broad daylight, too, most of the time when you're tailgating. That's a little bit brutal. Tyler in Greencastle, I've gone to tailgates when I didn't even have tickets to the game. Honestly, a 10 out of 10 experience. Normal or nope, going harder at the tailgate than you do at the actual game. Let me know, 717-263-8595, your most memorable or wild tailgating stories.
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6: On 81 northbound at Route 11 in Williamsport, an accident there blocks the left lane, creating delays, leaving West Virginia across the bridge up to Route 11 on northbound 81. North of that, you're in good shape. Southbound 81 is moving smoothly from Chambersburg into Greencastle through Hagerstown, then down toward Martinsburg and Winchester. I-70 eastbound, a little bit of a slowdown as you approach and pass exit 42 for Route 17 at Myersville, and then you'll be slow again as you pass Route 40 in the Braddock Heights area. Route 15 northbound, very heavy now from I-70 up to Rosemont Avenue. Southbound 15 in delays from Liberty Road most of the way down to Patrick Street. That's traffic, and you're up to date.
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5: 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If you love a great deal on all things for the home inside and out, stop by Surplus City in the West Side Plaza, Route 30 West in Chambersburg. We got ourselves a beautiful Tuesday, partly sunny, high 82, dropping to 56 tonight. Wednesday, bringing more clouds and a high of 85. Thursday, changing the vibe up, 75% chance of rain, high 81. So today, basically Mother Nature saying, see, I can behave. 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

23 things you need to know. A DoorDash order arrives suspiciously lighter than expected, and the Tigers may have a $4 million deal with a 12-year-old. Coming up after Bruno on Mix.

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2: Got an update on the Walmart rotisserie chicken purse that has me absolutely shaking my head in disgust. We'll get to that coming up on your three things you need to know on the Ryan Smetzer Show, Mix 95.1. Starting off, though, with a DoorDash driver that is in a lot of trouble. A TikToker named Ashley says a recent DoorDash order showed up looking like somebody had already started dinner without her. So she confronts the driver while he's still outside. At first, he reportedly denies eating it. Then

0: His explanation becomes, quote, "This is my first day doing DoorDash. I thought, ma'am, you ordered the food for me." "Sir, what? How did you think this business worked? People open an app, pay delivery fees, tip you, and then you eat half of the mozz sticks as a welcome gift? That's not DoorDash, that's DoorDine. I would love to know at what point during the drive he thought to himself, wow, this customer is so incredibly thoughtful. She ordered my exact route and lunch. Insane. Hey, the Detroit Tigers reportedly have a verbal agreement worth $4 million with a baseball player who is 12 years old. Dominican hitter Kevin Sosa is being described as an elite young talent who can already handle fastballs in the 91 to 93 mile per hour range. Detroit reportedly plans to officially sign him once he turns 16. Because he's so young, the agreement is only verbal, so either side could still walk away. But imagine being 12 and somebody's already talking about a $4 million baseball deal. At 12, I was worried about whether my aim away message sounded cool and whether, like, I could get, you know, the girl that I liked to like me back. This kid is hitting 93 mile per hour pitching. Also, imagine asking, what do you want to be when you grow up? And he's like, well, technically, Detroit already has a plan for me. Just wild. Finally, a wonderful follow-up to that rotisserie chicken purse story we talked about last week. Walmart released that limited edition purse that's shaped like its famous rotisserie chicken packaging. And because the internet is the internet, it is completely sold out. The purse originally cost $6, which matches the price of the actual rotisserie chicken. It comes in traditional and lemon pepper designs. It's supposed to look like you're carrying dinner around as an accessory. Now, the sad thing. Resellers are listing them for around $48 for the chicken purse, not the chicken. And listen, I understand collectibles, but if I'm spending $50 on something shaped like a Walmart rotisserie chicken, there better be a chicken inside. Fashion is getting weird. Last week we had cake slice handbags, now rotisserie chicken. At this rate, by Christmas, I'll be carrying a Sam's Club pizza as a clutch. I'm just so enamored by the fact that people are going to be buying rotisserie chicken purses now for nearly $50. You can check out that story and so many others over at the trending tab at mix95.com. Those are your three things you need to know.
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3: On 81 northbound, as you head across the bridge from West Virginia into Williamsport, Maryland, there was an accident right before Route 11 off the road. Now just a tap on the brakes now. That's improving. Continuing north on 81 into Hagerstown and points north on 81 into Pennsylvania. We're in good shape. Southbound 81, no delays. From Greencastle into Hagerstown and then down toward Martinsburg and Winchester. Should find everything open. I-70 eastbound is in pretty good shape. It's a little bit slow still as you head through Braddock Heights from Route 40 over to Route 15 and 270. 15 northbound. Anticipate delays from I-70 up to Rosemont Avenue. Southbound 15 is pretty heavy off and on now from Liberty Road down to Patrick Streets. That's traffic and you're up to date.
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1: Playing this morning with Heather. And Heather, you know the drill. You got your 10 questions, your 60 seconds. If you get stumped on any of the questions, all you got to do

0: is say pass, and of course we'll skip over them and jump right back before the 60 seconds are up. If you get all 10 questions right in under the 60 seconds, you win. Are you ready for your $1,000 minute?
1: I'm ready.
0: Perfect. Here we go. Your $1,000 minute starts in 3, 2, and 1. What is the term for animals that eat meat?
1: Carnivores.
0: What is the opposite of strong?
1: Weak.
0: Which luxury car brand is known for its three-pointed star logo?
1: Volkswagen.
0: If a toy robot costs $6.80 and you pay with a $10 bill, how much change will you receive?
1: $4.20.
0: Which sitcom follows six friends, Rachel, Monica, Phoebe, Joey, Chandler, and Ross?
1: Friends.
0: Where is the U.S. Electoral College vote officially counted?
1: Pass.
0: Which boxer was known as the greatest and the people's champion?
1: Apollo Creed.
0: What is the main ingredient?
1: Holyfield.
0: What is the main ingredient in tempura batter?
1: Flour.
0: Does Mercury come before or after Venus in the dictionary?
1: Before.
0: Which 1987 film starred Michael Douglas and was about the greed of Wall Street?
1: Wall Street.
0: And we're just out of time. You got through the 10 there. But of course, we got a couple wrong. And I think we passed on the one. The luxury car brand known for the three-pointed star logo is actually Mercedes-Benz. I think I know where you were going, though, with Volkswagen there. But we were looking for Mercedes-Benz. Number four, if a toy robot costs $6.80 and you pay with a $10 bill. Yeah, that is actually $3.20. You were off by just a dollar there. Guessing the $4.20, but close. Washington, D.C. was what we were looking for the area where the Electoral College vote was officially counted. The boxer known as the greatest and the people's champion. We were actually looking for Muhammad Ali. And then, of course, you got flower. You got before as Mercury coming before or after Venus in the dictionary. And you got Wall Street. So I believe 6 out of 10. Now we just got to see if we can get that 10.
1: Yes.
0: Great. Well, hey, thank you again for playing, Heather. 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
15: 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If you love a great deal on all things for the home inside and out, stop by Surplus City in the West Side Plaza, Route 30 West in Chambersburg. September absolutely showing off this morning. Partly sunny with a high of 82. Wednesday getting warmer and cloudy, high 85, low 62. Then Thursday, Mother Nature puts the drama back in the schedule. 75% chance of rain with a high of 81. Sunglasses today, umbrella Thursday. We love a good wardrobe change. 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

Look, I know that there is a sphere being built in DC, and I'm just saying, if that thing has a Backstreet Boys residency whenever it opens up, I will be front and center. Well, maybe further towards the back, because I think that's a cooler view. 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

0: Great morning back from Labor Day weekend. We got into a little Labor Day conversation, talking about the weirdest job you've ever had, plus singing while driving, if you've ever maybe almost caused an accident because of that, and our normal or nope, of course, with the kickoff to college football season, going harder at the tailgates than the actual game. Yeah, coming up, we got another round of $1,000 Minute coming your way tomorrow. 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And we've got another keyword in our Go Anywhere Getaway coming up at around noon with Kelly K, who's coming your way next, right here, Mix95.1.
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20: Chance for rain rolling in. High going to be near 90 again. Same deal for Wednesday and Thursday. That's your forecast. 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

0: my one. Sometimes the littlest things just kind of get to me. So this bearded dragon is living his best life in a Barbie dream house, and I was endlessly entertained.
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0: I can. He's sliding down the little slide in a Barbie dream house. It looks really, really fun. Listen, my niece has a bearded dragon named Pacifica. So I know the bearded dragon life, but seeing it just have so much fun in a Barbie dream house was kind of what I needed to see today.
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12: Couple of pleasant days ahead, 81 clouds today, cloudy skies tomorrow again, 84. Then we drop to the upper 70s, chance for rain on Thursday. That's your forecast. 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

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Listen, if you like ice cream and you have a passport, Snoop Dogg wants to hire you and pay you $10,000 a month. Details coming up.

Molly, Mix 95.1. So if you like ice cream and you got a passport, Snoop Dogg is looking to hire you. He's literally hiring a professional ice cream taster that he's going to pay $10,000 a month. The position is with Dr. Bombay, his ice cream company that he launched with his son back in 2023. It's a fully remote role, posted in partnership with an HR company called Deel, D-E-E-L, requires only a valid passport and being, quote, detail-oriented. And you can be based anywhere in the world. You know, they said this isn't a publicity stunt dressing up as a job posting. It's a real position, according to Deel on their website. Now, the role focuses on discovering new flavors worldwide. So far, you've got a little bit of competition. 200,000 people have already applied. But hey, you never know. Get in there. Let me know how it goes. 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
1: 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I share something in common with Billie Eilish in the fact that we're both ordained and can officiate weddings. 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
26: Cloudy skies today, going to be nice. 81 the high. More clouds tomorrow, mid-80s. Chance for rain rolling back in for Thursday and Friday. Highs in the mid to upper 70s. That's your forecast. Mix 95.1, number one for today's best music mix.

0: 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So where would you go in the U.S. if you could pick any place to go with you and a friend? We're actually making that a reality with our Go Anywhere giveaway. 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
7: Couple of pleasant days ahead, 81 clouds today, cloudy skies tomorrow again, 84. Then we drop to the upper 70s, chance for rain on Thursday. That's your forecast. Mix 95.1, number one for today's best.

Mix 95.1, it's Kelly Kay. If you're following OreoGate like me on Instagram, we're up to part 25, and there's merch. So what started with Mom Michelle asking the other moms in the group chat to not have their five-year-old bring Oreos in their lunchbox because she doesn't want her daughter Ava to have them has now expanded to Oliver's birthday party, where he's having an Oreo cake, and Michelle is losing her mind. And now there's merch.

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4: All right, Chambersburg, Hagerstown, and St. Thomas. The clouds are rolling in for this afternoon. It's going to be cloudy again tomorrow. Mercury rising to about 85. Then starting on Thursday, we have a chance of rain every single day throughout the weekend. What are we going to do with that? I wish we could carbon copy this past weekend.
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10: 81 from Hagerstown to Shippensburg, northbound and southbound, clear. 81 from Hagerstown to Martinsburg, northbound and southbound are at speed. On 70 between Big Pole and Frederick, no issues on the eastbound side or on the westbound side. On 11 from the West Virginia State Line to Chambersburg, no crashes in front of you. On 9, you're good to go from Hedgesville to Charlestown. And there's no delays being reported for 1630 or 316. That's traffic, and you're up to date.
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11: Clouds on the increase for the afternoon. For Hagerstown, Chambersburg, and Boonesboro, cloudy day again tomorrow. Mercury rising. Yeah, we're going to warm up to about 85. That's no fun. I thought that was history. Then on Thursday, starting Thursday, we're going to have a chance of rain every single day through the weekend, including Monday and Tuesday.

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0: 81 from Hagerstown to Shippensburg, northbound and southbound, clear. 81 from Hagerstown to Martinsburg, northbound and southbound are at speed. On 70 between Big Pole and Frederick, no issues on the eastbound side or on the westbound side. On 11 from the West Virginia State Line to Chambersburg, no crashes in front of you. On 9, you're good to go from Hedgesville to Charlestown. And there's no delays being reported for 1630 or 316. That's traffic, and you're up to date.
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20: On 81 between Hagerstown and Shippensburg, at speed northbound and southbound. 81 between Hagerstown and Martinsburg, that's clear both northbound and southbound. On 70 between Big Pole and Frederick, no major issues in either direction. Now on 11, from the West Virginia state line to Chambersburg, no crashes in front of you. On 9, you're at speed from Hedgesville to Charlestown, and no delays being reported on 1630 or 316. That's traffic, and you're up to date.
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21: Chambersburg, Hagerstown, and Waynesboro, what are your after-school activities today? 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That'd be nice. Norla would be nice tonight. A lot of people, probably. It's going to be cloudy again tomorrow, warming up to about 85. Then on Thursday through the weekend, there is a chance of rain every single day.

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0: I do know what's going on here in about 10 minutes. A 5 o'clock keyword coming up. 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
11: On 81 between Hagerstown and Shippensburg, at speed northbound and southbound. 81 between Hagerstown and Martinsburg, that's clear both northbound and southbound. On 70 between Big Pole and Frederick, no major issues in either direction. Now on 11, from the West Virginia state line to Chambersburg, no crashes in front of you. On 9, you're at speed from Hedgesville to Charlestown, and no delays being reported on 1630 or 316. That's traffic, and you're up to date.
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3: On 81, first between Hagerstown and Shippensburg, no problems. 81 between Hagerstown and Martinsburg, you're good to go. Now on 70, though, between Big Pole and Frederick, eastbound you're at the posted speed limit. But on the westbound side, you'll find on and off delays between Downsville Pike and 81. On 11, from the West Virginia state line to Chambersburg, you're good to go. On 9, at speed from Hedgesville to Charlestown. And no issues being reported on 1630 or 316. That's traffic, and you're up to date.
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4: Clouds for the overnight for Chambersburg, Hagerstown, and Norristown, and another cloudy day tomorrow. Going to warm up to about 85. Then Thursday, we have a chance of rain. Then we actually have a chance of rain every single day through the weekend, and that continues into next week. I don't see any thunderstorms on the horizon, but I do see a chance of rain for the next couple of days.
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brown and red are where it's at this fall. I saw a lot of capsule wardrobes. I do a lot of influencing. I'm not the influencer. I watch the influencers. And it's brown and red for fall. 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
16: On 81, first between Hagerstown and Shippensburg, no problems. 81 between Hagerstown and Martinsburg, you're good to go. Now on 70, though, between Big Pole and Frederick, eastbound you're at the posted speed limit. But on the westbound side, you'll find on and off delays between Downsville Pike and 81. On 11, from the West Virginia state line to Chambersburg, you're good to go.
11: on 9 at speed from Hedgesville to Charlestown, and no issues being reported on 1630 or 316. That's traffic, and you're up to date.
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0: XYZ with Eric Zachary. Jordan is here.
1: Hey, what's up, man?
0: Audrey is here.
2: Hello.
0: The first full week of September.
1: Yep. Yes, yep.
0: Also my birthday week.
2: Yeah, it is. Yeah. It's your birthday week.
1: We got you a plane that's just going to fly around the city. It says happy birthday, Eric.
0: Did you really?
2: I thought that it was your birthday week once. I thought your birthday... Your birthday.
1: Oh man, Audrey.
2: I thought your birthday kicks off your birthday week.
0: Yeah, it does.
2: Your birthday hasn't happened yet.
0: We just said that to you because we didn't want to have to celebrate the whole week leading up to
2: your birthday. What the heck?
0: Listen, I think mine has like a I was just gonna get the awkwardness out of the way. My birthday is 9/11. This is not a joke. Everyone in the world's like, ooh, I'm used to it, right?
2: Yeah.
0: So I think I get to celebrate like in my head the 2 or 3 days before and then like the day after, because like the day of, unless it's people in my life, everyone's just talking about how bad of a day it is.
2: Right.
1: I think you need to reclaim the day. You know,
0: from a national tragedy.
1: Let's not forget birthday.
0: They never forget. You got that part right.
2: Okay.
0: All right.
2: Well,
0: it's XYZ with Eric Zachary.

0: Miley Cyrus is rebranding as Miley.
1: Wow.
0: Like Madonna.
1: Big news.
2: I think this is important.
3: I think it's not, but okay. I'm glad that Audrey and I are already in agreement. XYZ ENT Entertainment Report, all brought to you by O'Reilly Auto Parts and Professional Parts People.
1: Miley is dropping the Cyrus. She's doing this along with her 10th studio album, Bass Persuades.
2: Right.
1: That will be out on September 18th, by the way. But yeah, I mean, I don't know. I guess she's just kind of gotten to that level where she feels like she's dropping the Cyrus. Apparently, Billy Ray Cyrus has also commented on this. He's like, I fully support this. We don't really know how well their relationship is going right now.
3: Yeah, they have fallen out for a while. Yeah.
1: You know, that's her business and nobody else's.
0: I don't get the point. At this point in your career, I don't name another famous Miley.
2: I don't think it has anything to do with
3: she's Miley. She doesn't want to use her dad's name or...
2: No, I think at a certain point, most big artists do like a weird rebrand, but it's like, hey, that just further solidifies... that the artistry, the artists themselves.
3: Yeah. Well, I saw Dolly Parton fans are like up in arms too, because they're like,
1: oh, really?
3: She's going for the just it's Dolly, like there's only one Miley. And then there's been a huge discourse.
2: Nothing wrong with that.
3: I fell down a rabbit hole of like everyone going, well, like that was like basically her godmother. Obviously, it's probably something she talked about with her. But like,
2: Right. Regardless,
3: I don't. It'd be one thing if she went by like Miley Parton.
2: Yeah.
1: Uh-huh. Yeah. Yeah. Right.
2: That'd be different.
1: Right.
2: But dropping it, I mean. Jay-Z changed his name a million times. It was J-Z, then J-No-Z.
1: Yeah, I mean, like,
2: people do it all the time.
1: And
2: you
1: I
2: know?
1: Feel like she can... Here's the thing. I don't really care. I feel like right. She can do this because... I mean, who's, you know, it's not really, people know who Miley is.
3: Sure,
1: you know?
3: Of course. Like, go by whatever you want. We're still going to call you Miley Cyrus.
2: Well, I if she was like...
1: For at least a while, I do think.
2: Yeah, I feel like if she were saying like, I'm changing my name to Moses... People would be like, well, that's really weird and random. Don't do that. But just dropping a last name. Why not? Go for it.
1: Yeah.
3: Also, a bunch of junk articles out there right now saying that she's the new Super Bowl halftime performer. There's no validity to that. I looked down.
2: Okay.
3: I woke up to it from like some random repost on TikTok. Yeah. And I'm like, this isn't real. At least not yet.
2: T-Pain for Super Bowl halftime performance.
3: Your XYZ ENT Entertainment Report, all brought to you by O'Reilly Auto Parts.
1: Your professional parts people.

0: I think this is sweet. Bruno Mars started a trend that I don't think he was intending to do every time, but the first time he went platinum, he tweeted at his mom and said, "Mom, I went platinum."
1: Right.
0: And apparently he's kept this up every time he's had a song or album go platinum.
1: And he has a song or album go platinum all the time. So it's, he's just got a slew of, like, over the years, "Platinum, Mom, thank you guys. Hey, Mom, aww, I went platinum again."
0: I love that.
1: Yeah, wait, really
2: that's
1: cute.
2: Really cute.
1: Really cute.
0: Haters are going to hate, but just tell me you don't have a good relationship with your parents. It's fine.
1: Oh, speak on it.
2: Wow.
0: Whoa. People call me Mama's boy all the time, and I feel defensive sometimes. So I like I like when celebrities do this stuff too, okay?
1: Yeah. You are weaponizing being a Mama's boy.

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0: I like it because it's one of the only times on the show that Audrey and Jordan fight as opposed to me and Audrey.
1: When?
2: You guys fight all the time. I never fight Audrey. I find Audrey to be a phenomenal friend.
1: Okay. No, I feel like every time we say good game and we move on.
0: It's cute. All right. The test on XYZ with Eric Zachary. It's that 3 pop culture trivia questions that all have to do with not only things that are currently in the news, but specifically things we've talked about in the show in the last 2 to 3 days.
2: Yep.
1: I'm excited.
0: You guys have a little bit of a...
2: Disadvantage,
0: yes, because
1: why?
0: Well, it was an extended weekend, so you got to remember
2: all the pop culture things that happened on Labor Day.
0: No.
1: I'm not going to remember anything.
0: All right, 3 pop culture trivia questions. Jordan and Audrey going head to head and playing for you at home next.

0: It's called The Test on XYZ with Eric Zachary, all brought to you by Chick-fil-A. Cue the music.
1: Oh.
0: There it is. There it is.
1: That was right. Well-timed today.
0: It's almost like I'm controlling it.
1: Sometimes you miss the mark.
2: Ooh.
0: Three pop culture trivia questions that I really hope Audrey does not get right.
1: No, Eric always writes the questions against me.
0: Audrey and Jordan going head-to-head, but playing for you at home. Ultimately, you're player number one.
1: Yeah.
0: Here we go. Question number one. The meaning of true love and determination was on full display last week. Why are you laughing, Red?
1: Because what is this going to be about?
0: The meaning of true love and determination was on full display last week when a couple in the Philippines refused to let a flooded church stop the wedding.
1: Okay.
0: They even walked down the aisle in waist-deep water. We're not talking about a little leak. This was, like, crazy.
1: Yeah.
0: It made headlines everywhere. What's the capital of the Philippines?
1: I knew
0: Jordan.
1: You were gonna ask that.
0: Jordan.
2: Is it Manila?
0: Manila is correct.
1: Okay. I don't know anything about geography. Don't ask me where anything is.
0: You're going to say the Philippines. And I'm like, Audrey.
1: No.
0: Question number two. 1 point to Jordan. TikTok just announced that their number one song of the summer of 2026 was Katy Perry's The One That Got Away. The track's 15 years old, and it still beat out every new release this year because it was the most used song on TikTok. Mm-hmm. TikTok officially rebranded from another app in 2018. What was it originally
1: Audrey!
0: Called?
1: Audrey! Oh, no, sorry.
0: I'll give it to you, Audrey.
1: Musical.ly.
0: Musical.ly.
1: Musical.ly.
0: Musical.ly is the correct answer.
1: Musical.ly. Yeah. I remember Musical.ly.
0: Technically, it was a different app that ByteDance then acquired and then merged it all into TikTok.
1: Oh, okay.

0: Okay, yeah, musically is the correct answer. 1-1. This is quite the
1: tiebreaker.
0: Oh my god, the music's getting more dramatic.
1: Final question.
0: Harry Styles is in the middle of his Madison Square Garden residency, and there's already talk that he could be taking the whole thing on the road, at least to other major cities. What talent competition launched Harry Styles and eventually One Direction?
1: Jordan. X Factor.
0: Audrey, would you like to have a rebuttal? Because that's not the complete answer.
2: The X Factor UK.
0: One. I'm going to give it to Audrey.
3: That's so messed up, dude.
0: It is called the X Factor UK.
2: It's like a tie plus, you know?
3: Tie plus.
0: Advantage Audrey.
3: Yeah, right?
0: Yeah. The US Open's going on right now, so.
3: Oh, man.
0: Advantage Audrey.
3: Okay,
2: The Voice UK.
0: When I went to the US Open with Rachel, my girlfriend, she was like, why is it advantage? Did they get to like get closer? And I was like,
3: yes.
0: Not how that works.
3: I would have said yes, exactly.
0: The test, all brought to you by Chick-fil-A on XYZ with Eric Zachary.
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